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1: Congratulations, folks. You've been reaching out the end of this piece of music. What a great feeling it is to finish the uncanny journey of these brave adventurers. We sincerely hope you didn't end up bored in any way. In fact, the story you were told was aiming to extend an experience of pure entertainment. So if you have any claims, any recommendation we could use in the making of our next one, just dial the toll-free number on your phone. Our line is open. And we would love to have a chat with you people.
2: Hey, Cat Model. 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I was pretty sure I was gonna get this, like, answering machine thing, but never mind. Just wanted to say, it's missing some guitar solos.

0: I know you're out there. I can feel you now. I know that you're afraid. You're afraid of us. You're afraid of change. I don't know the future. I didn't come here to tell you how this is going to end. I came here to tell you how it's going to begin.
1: Campus Amiens 87.7.

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Oh, I did see a pussycat. Come to daddy, baby. You know, you broke my heart, 'cause I couldn't dance. You didn't even want me around. But now I'm back to let you know that I can really shake 'em down.

0: I'm not sure what we've got here, Charlie. But if we've got what I think we've got something.
1: Had you got

0: 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You learn your lessons and you stay.
1: Campus Amiens.

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Remember before, when we cared about things like who was the tallest, waiting round for the adults to stop talking, but they can't see past what absorbs them. When I grow up, I'll do it different, trying to change the world by wishing.

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Y'all have a blast. Bye.

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1: So like my favorite images are the ones where someone who isn't supposed to be there, who's like in a space where we were not ever welcomed in, where we were not invited, yet we walk in and we show all the way up. People try to put us down by saying, she's doing the most, or he's way too much. Like, why would we want to do the least?

I know you're out there. I can feel you now. I know that you're afraid. You're afraid of us. You're afraid of change. I don't know the future. I didn't come here to tell you how this is going to end. I came here to tell you how it's going to begin.

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I'll mock you and your damn it, rather read between the lines, rather read between your pretty twisted mind, your pretty twisted arm, and the twisted song you have in mind, twisted.

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0: What you mean, get down?
1: Down.

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1: Ladies and gentlemen, I would like to introduce to you tonight a very special and intriguing musical experience. 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

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Then she'll start to grumble. 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

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Its chemical formula is C2H5OH. This is ethyl alcohol, the alcohol found in intoxicating beverages. It's made out of carbohydrates, such as starch or sugar. Cereal grains

problem for Nate. 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Stay and make tunes, way too groovy to sell. The news is all lies and the movies as well. You're still under hypnosis, then you need improvement. This morning I had a ferocious bowel movement. I learned the horrible, deplorable. Of all exquisite during my visits to the Oracle. I don't believe in alternate dimensions, they're immoral. In this one there are three or four of you. No obscene cursing, should commit a B&E just to see in person.

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The brother's gonna work it out. The brother's gonna work it out. 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The brother's gonna work it out. 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

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You're afraid of us. You're afraid of change. I don't know the future. I didn't come here to tell you how this is going to end. I came here to tell you how it's going to begin.

sit as I held my beer. Lately I've had to deal with unexpected hopes.